You know, when a generation starts singing hallelujah together, that's really powerful, you know what I'm saying? You know, talk about spiritual warfare and the devil and all that sort of stuff, but you know, when we sing together, we can change nations, can't we?

It is my privilege to introduce to you tonight Mr. Alvin Slaughter.

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0: Can I ask a question here in Houston, Texas? 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You need to learn some Spanish. 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
0: I love you.
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0: Con todo mi corazón.
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0: 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With all my heart. Oh, Señor. With all my soul.
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0: 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Anybody love Jesus tonight? This feature's a good friend of ours, T-Bone.

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You need to learn some Spanish. Are you ready to learn some Spanish? Everybody say, te amo. 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This feature's a good friend of ours, T-Bone.

know he's really been good. And I found out that no matter what's happening, the Lord is my refuge. He is my strength, a very present help in trouble. How many of you know he's your refuge tonight? Look at your neighbor and tell him, he is my refuge. He is my strength. He's a very present help in trouble. Come on.